0: Southside of Best Junction Top Valley Ambulance. Respond to 805 Main Street, apartment 201. A 60-year-old female, feeling unwell, syncope. It's going to be Hope Valley Ambulance responding to 805 Main Street, apartment 201. A 60-year-old female, feeling unwell, and syncope. 2013.
1: Wesley 312 on the way.

is going to be out of the ER to Yale ER. It's going to be ALS, a cardiac monitor and airway management. That's ER to Yale ER, ALS, monitor and airway management. 2019.

through a hot with response, 210 South Broad Street in front of the Handlebar Cafe. A 78-year-old male fall with a head strike. That's a hot with response, 210 South Broad Street in front of the Handlebar Cafe. A 78-year-old male fall with a head strike, 2033.

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Affirmative.

Engine 1, rescue 1, engine 2, stand by for dispatch medical. Dispatching engines 1 and 2, rescue 1 medical, 100-100 Woodward Ave for a 73-year-old male. Just had a possible stroke, possibly having a second one at this time. Yes, engines 1 and 2, rescue 1, 100-100 Woodward Ave for a 73-year-old male. Possible stroke, possibly having a second one at this moment. Time to dispatch is 20-50.

0: Air Wesley dispatch. Okay, go ahead and clear the call for the Pequot Trail, MDA. All units be returning.
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0: West Lane. It's going to be for a 91-year-old female, fall, possible lift assist. 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
1: Roger, 5-1. In quarters off here.

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1: Roger, what are the injuries?
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Can I get a hot response? 6 Farm Home Road. 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
1: 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It's the Wickedy-Quack Fire Department.
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0: with South Kingstown Medics to 30 Kingstown Road, apartment 112. 67-year-old female. She was in the shower. 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

0: Dashing Rescue 3 to 30 Kingstown Road, apartment 112. 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

0: 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From it.
1: 37 Ironstone Street, the Polish American Club. The register on fire. You'd be responding with a Blackstone engine.
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0: Dispatch from 34. Confirm the system was in trouble. I acknowledged it, so it stopped beeping, and they were advised to contact their electrician.
1: Roger, 34.
0: You can clear the call.
1: Roger, clear the call for Wesley Fire, 2328.

Tonkwan Dispatch, attention to Charleston Ambulance. You'll be responding to 120 Tonkwan Cove Road for a 77-year-old female, severe abdominal pain and nausea. Again, this is Charleston Dispatch, attention to Charleston Ambulance. Responding to 120 Tonkwan Cove Road for a 77-year-old female, severe abdominal pain and nausea. Feels like she's going to vomit. 2333.

Deception and Top Valley Ambulance. Respond to 30 Riverview Drive. It's going to be for a 73-year-old female fall in and out of consciousness, unknown to her head. The Top Valley Ambulance responding to 30 Riverview Drive. A 73-year-old female fall in and out of consciousness, unknown if she hit her head. 2351.

0: 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Engine 1, Rescue 1, respond to 1515 Beach Street in the vicinity area for a motor vehicle accident. It's a single car into an electric pole. There's a bloody lip and airbags deployed. One, the vicinity of Beach Street, MVA into electric box, there's a bloody lip and airbags deployed. Time of dispatch 0003.
1: Charlestown, Rescue 1 has won the South County.
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It is definitely a hazard. 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

Catholic Defense Center, Hopewell Ambulance. Respond to 464 Gardner Road, Unit 106. It's going to be for a 44-year-old male, tachycardia, and chest pain. That's Hopewell Ambulance responding to 464 Gardner Road, Unit 106. A 44-year-old male, tachycardia, and chest pain. 1229.

27 Edgewood Avenue, a male patient, possible alcohol poisoning. It's going to be 27 Edgewood Avenue, male patient, possible alcohol poisoning, 206.

Department. We responded to 15 Townhouse Road, a residential fire alarm. That's actually a fire department responding to 15 Townhouse Road, a residential fire alarm, 0209.

0: Go ahead.
1: 402, this is Saukatucket Springs. The caller says it wasn't a box alarm. He says it's coming from a specific unit. Do you want the full response?
0: Yeah, roger, until we get there and find out what's going on.
1: Roger, I'll dispatch Hope Valley Dunscore from Saukatucket, too.

0: Blessing Dispatch Attention, Ashley Fire Department for full response. Hope Valley Fire Department, Ladder 911, Dove Corners Fire Department, Tower 5, Pawcatuck Fire Department, Tower T45, 15 Townhouse Road, the Saucatucket Springs, a residential fire alarm. That's Ashley Fire Department for a full response. Hope Valley Fire, Ladder 911, Dove Corners Fire Department, Tower 5, Pawcatuck Fire Department, Tower T45, 15 Townhouse Road, the Saucatucket Springs, a residential fire alarm, O216.
1: Five 2 has gone to Westerly.
2: Roger,
1: 50. 402 to Westerly. Can you give me that apartment number, please?
0: 402, the caller was unable to give an apartment number.

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1: Roger.

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1: Roger.

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0: 402 to Wesley. Do you have a callback number for the caller?
1: Did you want me to call back or put it in the cat notes?
0: Yeah, I'm step outside of his apartment so he can show us what he's hearing. We don't have nothing found so far.
1: Roger.

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1: Well, okay, no response from the caller. I tried calling twice.
0: Okay, you receive. You can return the tower ladders with thanks.
1: Roger.

0: 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He's in unit 207.
1: Received. 402 interior, are you guys copying that room 207?

0: 48, dispatch, give that call.
1: Not yet.
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1: Copy.
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1: Roger, set a call for Old Valley, OC 35.

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0: 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It was a faulty detector 207. 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
1: Hello. It's going to be an 84-year-old male, short of breath, fever, difficulty breathing, tachycardia. It's going to be 79 Beach Street, the Royal 14 Bravo, 84-year-old male, short of breath, fever, tachycardia. He's got a history of COPD. They're giving him a duo nap now. 0243.

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1: Requesting the fire department for additional help with the lifting.

Southwest Central Westlake Fire Department, Westlake Ambulance. 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A person in distress on the roof. Could be Westlake Fire Department, Westlake Ambulance. Responding to 150 Main Street. 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Meet PD. 0253.

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your respond. 161 Post Road, the Clipper. It's going to be for a 78-year-old female, infection on her head. 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Room 21, 0434.

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Respond to 81 Old Post Road, a 49-year-old female experiencing heart palpitations. That's Wesley Ambulance, Dunsmore Fire Department. Responding to 81 Old Post Road, 49-year-old female experiencing heart palpitations. 0703.

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1: Loud and clear, good morning.
0: Blackstone.
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0: Good morning, Central Falls. CF, nothing heard. 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
0: Notification for the rescue divisions. 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

0: 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This is Newport Fire Alarm conducting the alternate East Bay control test on the inner city. 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
0: 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North Kingstown.
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0: Morning, Quantum South Kingstown. Thank you, Charlie. Appreciate it. I'm going to tell you.
3: Russell, I'm clear. Morning.
0: Morning, sir. Coming to you clear with the alternate 7 control. 0-35 hours.
3: So I'm clear. South
0: Kingstown was loud. Very good, South Kingstown, thank you.
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A 78-year-old male unresponsive is breathing. 79 Beach Street, Royal, Mystic unit, 9-10.

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0: Station T to Stonington Ambulance. EMR driver needed to complete the crew. Cold response to Masonic Hair, 45 Claro Drive, Unit 1331 for an elderly female lift assist. Again, EMR driver needed to complete the crew with SA2, Masonic Hair, 45 Claro Drive, Unit 1331, elderly female lift assist, 922.
1: 31 to complete the crew.
0: Roger 31, he doesn't have his radio with him.

0: 51. 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
1: Very good. We'll probably need some manpower assistance from them.
0: To start the fire department for manpower?

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0: Received. Both units, you're responding. 10:07.

Swiss Van Centralini, Westlake Fire Department, Burst Running, 101 Watchill Road, a smell of gas inside an apartment above the garage. Westlake Fire Department responding, 101 Watchill Road, a smell of gas inside an apartment above a garage. 1010, QV 84.

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1: Yeah, 10-4.
2: Response in a park talk, 111 Brookside Lane, apartment 1, 76-year-old male, weakness. 111 Brookside Lane, apartment 1, cold response.

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1: Providence is on. Can you be?
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Again, I thank you too. And to respond 14-14 on Milky Way. 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

0: Officer, this is Fire Station, the Park Lot Fire Department, responding 28 Cronin Ave. Call from the neighbor reports. Fire alarm sounding, smoke condition in the residence. There was a fire in the area of the microwave. It's possibly extended. Spokane Fire Department responding 28 Cronin Ave. Possible structure fire. Smoke in the residence. Smoke detectors activated. 1152 KYD 728.
1: Crew. We spotted 28 Cronin Ave possible structure fire.

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1: T-48, all units, we got a smoke condition here. Looks like something going on with the stove. Fire's been knocked out.
2: Ready 48, fire knocked down, heavy smoke condition, 11 and 54.

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1: Smoke dissipated. No reading. Record 4 is clear.
0: Appreciate it. Just close the windows off. We'll take the fans off.
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0: Station TDCOM Bogfire, respond to the area of 262 Cove Road for a reported tree on wires. Again, that's Station TDCOM Bogfire, respond to the area of 262 Cove Road for a reported tree on wires, 1227.
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0: two primaries were involved, and which one's last ascended 3 through L?
1: Roger. What priority? Roger, priority 2.

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1: Temple, if you could send them 201 Danielson Pike, it's going to be right in front of the North Scituate Fire Station. It's going to be for a party that fell. They're going to have to use one of these surrounding roads as Danielson from Famous Pizza down to Village Gas is closed for the art festival.
0: Appreciate it.

Rivers is a transporter out of the MedSearch 2 going to a residence in Pawcatuck. 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

0: station, Jason T2. 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Even if it does come down, it will not stop the entire roadway. Priority 2 is fine, and it's between both poles, GLMP 1694 and 1695, and we'll be clearing the station.
1: 1246.

is 5-7-something, Valley Balance, first running 5 Shady Grove Road. A 54-year-old female felt dizzy, fell, now has facial injuries, and is still dizzy. Valley Balance, responding 5 Shady Grove Road, off of Die Hill Road. A 54-year-old female felt dizzy, fell, now has facial injuries. 1302, WRFFFF.

Creek, respond to the Clipper, 161 Post Road, and the starboard unit, room 17, a female, abnormal labs and weakness. 161 Post Road, the Clipper, starboard unit, room 17, 13, 10.

A Swiss flat system in the Dulce Corners Fire Department, receiving a box alarm, box 83 for the Coast Hotel, upper 171 Post Road. Dulce Corners Fire Department, receiving box 83 for the Coast Hotel, upper 171 Post Road. 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

0: Beverly, car 5 on scene. Nothing showing from the outside. Alarm sounding. Building not evacuated.
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1: Right across 5 and engine 4 to handle call 13, 17.

Charlestown Dispatch, attention Charlestown Ambulance, we'll be responding number 14, Josephine Drive, Unit 7B is in boy for a 76-year-old female, altered mental status. That's Charlestown Dispatch, attention Charlestown Ambulance, we'll be responding 14, Josephine Drive, Unit 7B is in boy for a 76-year-old female, altered mental status, 1320.

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Babcock Village, 122 Cross Street. 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Medical alarm activation for a female hypertension. 122 Cross Street, Citizen Charlie 110, patient's going to meet you outside.

Dispatch, ALS-1 is already on scene there. She's going to try to locate the patient. I'll meet her with an ambulance.

0: 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I'm calling the alarm company back to get some more info.
1: Where is he? 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
0: Alright, throw one. S alarm. The patient's located in Jamestown. She resides at Cross Street. 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

This is a transport out of the ER going to Yale, ALS, EKG and fluids, renal failure, scheduled for 1500. 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

Officer Svatsuch in the Wiquidequoc Fire Department, responding. Stone Acres Farm, 381 North Main Street, a fire alarm activation. So Wiquidequoc Fire Department, responding. Stone Acres Farm, 381 North Main Street, a fire alarm activation. 1433, 76, 165.

0: Nothing drawn.
1: I copy the firefighter on the scene reporting nothing showing. Just be advised, he came over on, I think it was Stoink's ambulance for

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1: 7 on go.
0: Yeah, alarm is set off from cooking. They're using fans to get the smoke out of the kitchen. There's no fire.
1: Roger.
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Arthur,

0: 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Hold all other units. T-37 to hold it when we get here.
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0: 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Go ahead, clear the call for the fire department. We're all set here.
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0: Sorry, Sam, let's pull for a need to respond. 268 North Main Street for a motor vehicle accident with injuries. 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
1: Last building, EMT needed.
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0: Office, Van Symphony, Sauk Borough Fire Department, Spirit Spunning, the area of 268 North Main Street, a motor vehicle accident with fluids and injuries. That's the Stonington Borough Fire Department, the area of 268 North Main Street, motor vehicle accident with fluids and injuries. 1507, somebody say 560.
1: 194, responding.

0: Dispatch, T-13 and T-1 responding.
1: Roger, T-1. It's a car versus pole. The occupant is still in the vehicle.
2: T-2 en route. That's North Main, correct?
3: Roger, North Main.
0: T-1,
1: on scene. T-1, police are on scene. They're getting the patient out. There's no one traveling.
2: Medic 15, respond North Main.
3: Medic 15, be advised they're reporting a possible chest injury. He is conscious and alert.
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1: 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We're not going to need to notify every source.
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1: 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We'll be responding to that.

0: Andrew of Iowa. Do you want the ladder to still respond over to 30 Walthway?
1: That's affirmative.
0: The tiger is going to be taken as repeat, and we will be on our way shortly.
2: Just three,
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4: I'm on scene on Channel 6. What do you need?

0: was box 1112, correct?
1: Also got it two more times.
0: Received. Was there a point where we got four rounds in a row?
2: Five one, scene secure.
3: Received.
0: Received. The camera here is clean and green, like a series of ones and twos that set it all up. Nothing going on here. We can keep everybody from here, and we can send engine 3 to do that.
1: The 3 was way just went off again. Also going off again is the Robin and Boone.
0: Game low system. Our technician is due in shortly, so we'll be assessing.
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0: 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Computer box 211 for street box. This is Engine 3, Bucknick Road Avenue. On time dispatch 1640.
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0: Did you take your measure off? Your location? Pencil. These three boxes have mostly been removed. These two out of two delegates get removed.
1: Hey, there's nothing going on. I'll be a service attorney.

0: Rescue 1.
1: Can you pull a train for a transfer from LFB to LM?
0: Hold that maintenance. All fire is clear. Command's coming in.

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Merchants Village, 25 Clark Street, Alpha 302, 1650.

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0: 5-1 from Medic 1, handle a transport. ER to Yale, ER, ALS, medic level with blood running. ER to Yale.
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0: Very soon.

0: number 2 fire with rescue 2. Respond 95 north, mile marker 13, under the Austin Farm overpass. Play MVA. Stay police on scene. Again, that's exit number 2 fire with rescue. Respond 95 north at mile marker 13. It's under the Austin Farm overpass for an MVA. Stay police on scene. Your timeout is 1731.
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Caller from Bravo 203 is reporting a fire alarm sounding. It's the Westerly Fire Department to Babcock Village, 122 Cross Street, Bravo 203. Caller reporting a fire alarm activation. 1736 KV 24.

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0: 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We can clear the call.
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Wesley Fire to 122 Cross Street, Bravo 203, a fire alarm, 1801.

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Dispatching Engine 2, investigation 5656 White Swan Drive. We form an electrical smell in the basement. There's no smoke or flames or any sparking visible. It was Engine 2, investigation 5656 White Swan Drive. 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No smoke, no flames, no sparks visible. I just said 1957.